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Rain.

Sleep your spoon, if not, take a holiday. 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Making music, rapping, rocking all night long. So point your ears and listen to this song. 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

0: Es la hora 5, un minuto.
1: They fought the longest war in American history. They fought the longest war in American history. In 1965, Vietnam seemed like just another foreign war.

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And that's not supposed to affect you. 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

0: Hay sonidos que no trascienden, pero hay otros que nacieron para ser clásicos.
1: Not recalling it made me very sad. I tried to oil my circuits to remember better. But I found a liquid mass beyond planetary that you managed following. And now, I feel much better. I think I will take some more.

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There are some things you can't hide. I wanna know what